I can still hear you laugh in the back of the cab. We were drunk, it's been ages. Pick a fight with the driver, you're kind of a dick like that.

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Some mistakes get made, that's alright, that's okay. In the end, it's better for me, that's the moral of this story.

0: 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Thanks for coming.
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1: Reluctantly crouched at the starting line. Engines pumping and thumping in time. The green light flashes, the flags go up.